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0: County, Bedford 8, traffic.
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0: 8 and 10 will be at the I-99 on ramp by the Quick Easy Car Wash of Pennsylvania, Lima Yankee Bravo 6792, LYB 6792 on a Silver Nissan Road.
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0: 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Clear traffic, warning for tail light.
1: Clearing traffic, warning for tail light, 21.

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At 11, you're due for a Charlie response. 605 White Pine Road, East St. Clair Township, diabetic emergency.

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1: 1104, 2123, 65 White Pine Road, East St. Clair, 54-year-old male. Conscious, not alert to normal, breathing normally. His blood sugar is low. They tried to give him sugar. He was unable to swallow it and back up. They are not sure what his blood sugar levels are at. 605 White Pine Road, East St. Clair Township.
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0: Clear traffic, warning for speed.
1: Received. Clear traffic, warning for speed, 2137.

0: 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That's for traffic.
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402 for a tree blocking both lanes of traffic in the area of 112 Chelsburg Street, Hymansboro, Company 34, your dispatch.

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1: 34 from Bedford County.
0: Acknowledge the call. I'm going to go direct to the scene.
1: Received acknowledging. 2337. Going direct. 112 Shellsburg Street. Hyman Borough. Tree down. In both lanes of traffic. Caller stated that it's right in front of the blinking light. She did not notice any wires down with it. Utilize OPS 1.

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1: 341, Bedford County.
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You're due for a Delta response. At 11, you're due for a Delta response. 122 Frontier Lane, King Township, breathing problems.

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0: 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We have one male in custody.
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0: My ending mile on that transport was 74. Now transporting one from O1's office to the gym. Starting mile of 74.
1: Transporting one male, one's office to jail. Starting mileage 74, 0342.

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0: 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Ending mileage was 85. All clear.
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0: 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Have a good rest of your night.
1: 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You as well.

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1: 39-6, go ahead.
0: Go ahead, mark me in route. Is anybody else on this box with us or no?
1: This is a, there will be a brush 12.
0: That's received. Can I get directions from the Everett area, please? So just getting on Black Valley going out, Everett.
1: Stand by.

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0: Sure, en route to the hall.
1: Received en route to the hall, 0433.
2: 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On the go ahead and go if you get there and you have somebody else with you.
0: Negative. Say later tonight.

0: 396 from Bedford County.
1: Bedford County, go ahead.
0: You'll be on Black Valley Road for 15 miles, then you'll turn on Cheneysville Road. You'll turn right onto Cheneysville Road. You'll go about 3.5 miles and then left onto Blues Gap Road. And then in about 3 miles, you'll turn right onto Eldensville Road. And then your destination is 2 miles on your left. Or 2 miles in the middle.
1: See, thank you.

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1: Tanker 39, for County.
0: Has anybody else called in?
1: Do you mean regarding the tree down, or called in reference to what?
0: Being in the hall.
1: Negative. We just have 39-6 going direct, and you're...
0: Did you give us an off yet?
1: Negative. You can go to off one.
0: And for going in route, if 39-6 is in route.
1: Receiving route 1091 Elbinsville Road, Southampton Township. Going to be a tree down, blocking both lanes of traffic. Caller stated that there was a line of some sort down with it as well. Be advised, you also have brush 12 en route.
0: 10-4. This will be up Blues Gap Road.
2: Tanker, Blues Gap, Elbinsville, make a right.
0: And how far out are you?
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0: 36 Bedford.
1: 39 Bedford County.
0: Okay, what Central Park? I know that this and for what company is out. I have number 6 on the one side here.
1: 36, could you repeat your remark? I was only hearing every other word you were saying.
0: 39-6 Bedford, back West End Power, let them know, pole 6. This is a power line that is involved.
1: Receive, that's West End Power, pole number 6.
0: That's received.
1: 0501.

0: turning, I think. Any 12 to come to Ops 1, please.
1: Be advised, they have not came up on our panels yet. They were on another incident.
0: Received. I have no communication.
1: Six. We can contact Allegheny and have them come up whenever they're en route. But as I mentioned, they have not came up that they're out on our channels yet.

0: 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Brush 12, your pad's stable, but you should be able to fix them.
1: Good, communications.
0: Your patch is Bedford. You should be able to talk to them now.
1: You're broken up, communications.

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1: Allegheny Brush 12, Bedford County.
0: Okay, Tom. You are notifying Wilson, correct?
1: Affirmative. We are on the phone with him at the moment.
0: Copy. We're on the one side of it, 39 on the other side.
1: That's received, 005.

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1: County Rochelle, we hear the County 39-6, but they're out of their vehicle up there. Go ahead.
0: We got a hold of West Penn Power, unknown of an ETA on that morning, but they have been made aware of the fire down.
1: Copy. This is Orange Tree. Does have everything, all the lines down. There's no arcing on the lines. They'll need to come take care of it. Roadway is impassable.
0: Receive 12.

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0: go. Are en route. Approximately 1 hour.
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0: have a crew with 15 and 27 to the hall. 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
1: Tanker 39 still in the scene up there.
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1: Hey, copy. There might have been a speed unit on the other side here, but we don't see it now. Whether they was going to be there on the scene or what they was doing.
0: We have not received any updates from them.

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0: 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Could you read for 39-6?
1: Proceed. 39-6, go ahead. Allegheny, Roach Cole was having trouble hearing you.
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1: 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Allegheny, Bridge 12. West Penn Power on scene.
0: Okay, copy. Allegheny, Bridge 12 will be clear in the scene. We will back up the channel.
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0: Copy. About 3 minutes down.
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0: Ten four. And

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Company 31, you're due. 11, you're due.

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2: Received unit 11. Be advised, there are two patients on the scene complaining of headaches and not feeling right.
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2: Eleven base, do you like us to start 12 up also for the second patient?

Victor, you're responding 650, address 121 Lake Bedford Township, call by UGI. They got a call from a customer, asked on Monday. Now they woke up, her and her daughter have a headache and a right. 21 Lake Drive, Bedford Township, Ops 1, Ops 1.

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0: 31 responding with crew.
1: 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They smelled on Monday. Now they are experiencing symptoms. We do have UGI en route, unknown of an ETA. We're going to utilize Ops 1 on.
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1: Received 313, your address is 121 Drive in Bedford Township. 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
0: That's cool. 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
0: That's copy, thank you.
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Charlie responds, 150 Victoria Avenue, Springhouse Estates, for possible CVA.

0: Slavă, Doamne.
1: You're responding, 50 Victoria Avenue, Snakes Township, for the Springhouse Gates. 51 year female. She's conscious, but she's not oriented to her normal. She's stuttering, is incredibly weak and dizzy. Has clear stroke evidence. She'll be located in the dining room. There should be someone there to meet you back to her.

0: Bedford from 31 Command.
1: 31 Command, Bedford County.
0: Yeah, it's company, seen, seen found. We're going to put everything back to service.
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2: 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I'm clear also.
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1: We're on scene. Did you say front of the rear entrance?
0: They did not say which entrance they were going to be in the dining room.

S3, go ahead. In service. 3730.

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0: 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Charles, go ahead.
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Jackson County. Jackson 10, no one told you guys were entering the house. 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

0: 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S4 again. Alpha 19 will be transporting two females, one male, Yoda Court, 30 mile 25. Copy, 35.
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1: Bedford, medic 1104, responding.
2: 1104, you're 944. 2 Don Camino Road, Bedford Colonial Courtyard. We're going to be at the wellness center. An 85-year-old female, consciously breathing. I think she's the TIA. Say that her blood pressure is high, and she does have some weakness and numbness. Can't be 220 Don Humana Road, posted correction for Colonial Courtyard at the Wellness Center. She does have a history at CIA.
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2: 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I'll let you know when I'm available.
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1: 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Which mileage do you use?
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0: 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He's complaining of dizziness and lethargy. 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
1: Zero 02, you're responding 128 Short Road, Monroe Township. 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They were unable to make contact. I do have lockbox information when you arrive.

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1: 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Address is 1033 Centerville Road, Cumberland Valley Town. You're going to have a female in her 20s. She is alert. She is needing to be on her side. Had two seizures now back to back, currently in one. Any history, call the state she believes she has POTS.

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0: Ricky Toll 01, you're en route 20, address 690 Hospital Drive, Snake Spring Town. And I have a female, 37, she is conscious, not fully alert, also having some shortness of breath. Call taker, she has high blood pressure, hasn't been well today, had PT this morning, and now her body's tingling. She is a quadriplegic.
1: Thirty-four Bay, Bedford County. We're having trouble with the siren. Can you try to hit the siren for one more reeler?
0: Received. Company
1: 34
0: and siren test.
1: 34 Bay, Bedford County. That's going off now. Thanks.
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1: 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Unsure if it's just smoke and flames. Still an ops one. Probation 2, go ahead.
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0: We just received another call saying there's going to be a lot of smoke coming from the tree line across from church. Lutheran church.
1: That's received. We're almost on scene. I'll advise what we got.
0: Received.

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0: Advise, we do see smoke. We're going to go ahead. 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
1: Building a house up on the hill, and they're not sure, maybe they're burning up there. And get the brush truck out, but we're going to about trying to get up there. And it's going to be on the 96 side, against coast side.
2: Received, sir. 1234.

0: Chet, 34-1.
1: 34-1, Bedford County.
0: One of the neighbors said that they had called this in for a control burn.
1: When we don't have any in the area on our board, keep the address.
0: Don't know what the address is. It said that the first name of the gentleman that called it in was Scott.
1: Received.

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0: the address they gave. It was not in our system. The home was currently on the call, on the phone with us for the intersection of Mr. Rock Road and Schreier Road.
1: That would be it then. If you want to go ahead and cancel 3055.
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1: Good.
0: Bedford 10, we're getting ready to dispatch fire. We have a motor vehicle accident at the intersection of North Church Street and Mann Street.
1: Copy.
0: Receive. 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
1: Box 3101, from their vehicle accident with entrapment, North Richard Street, Main Street, Bedford Borough.

0: 101, motor vehicle accident with entrapment, intersection of North Richard Street, Mann Street, Bedford Borough. Two vehicles, unidentified injuries, 731, unit 11, you're due. Box 3101 for motor vehicle accident with entrapment, intersection of North Richard Street, Mann Street, Bedford Borough. Two vehicles, unidentified injuries, 731, unit 11, you're due.
1: Bedford 10.
2: Airbags deployed in both schools. The order female trapped.
1: Received airbags deployed in both vehicles. Order female entrapped. 1410.

0: 1103.
1: I was cleared from the last responding on the vehicle accident. Did 1104 respond yet?
0: Not at this time. You'll be on off one.
2: Rescue 35 back in stand available.
0: Same. Of North Street and Main Street, Bedford Borough. There's a two-vehicle accident with airbags deployed in both vehicles. Older people trapped in one vehicle.
3: 10. Can you start interstate for tow truck? It's for a Ford F-150 and the other is going to be for a Chevy station wagon.
0: Received, sir. Oh.
4: Unit 11 and all.

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1: 1102 responding, 1413, intersection of Richard Street and Man Street. Vehicle, motor vehicle accident. Both vehicles had their airbags deployed, one female entrapped in one of the vehicles. Utilize cops one, please.

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1: G31, Chief, on scene has command 14.

0: Bedford, Special Unit 31 responding, staffing at 3.
1: Unit 31 responding with staffing at 1415, intersection North Richard Street and Main Street, Bedford Borough. Two vehicle motor vehicles in both airbags, deployed in both vehicles, one female trapped in one of the vehicles. Utilize county police.
0: Copy, switch out, sir.
2: The special unit.
0: Got
2: one scene. And have to pop the driver's door. She is brick trapped. The door will not open.
0: Bobby, coming through town now. We'll be in here in a minute.
2: Received. Go ahead and park behind the ROPD. There's a gentleman been in with a lead truck. I'm not sure who. I think you can get around him.
0: Okay.
1: Bedford 10, we interstate. They are going to get somebody started out there, sir.
3: 10-4.
2: Sir. I mean, right here behind Borough PD, we'll go ahead, minivan. We're going to go ahead to the driver's door with the commie tool.
0: Bedford, especially on the 31 scene.
1: 31 on scene, 1417.
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We're going to try to get this door open with the combination tool we have. Brooms and shovels to get some of the debris picked up.

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0: 31 Command, be advised, the tow truck on scene that Bedford 10 was requesting, they're not able to get through.
1: Receive. We see him up the hill here. We'll get him through here in a few minutes.
0: Let's see, sir. 424.

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1: T-31.
0: Ma'am, do you know what sheriff's units are leading to this incident?
1: Negative, we didn't have one mark up with us.
0: Receive, we do have a sheriff's deputy in a vehicle, but I'm going to need the whole of them on county law.
1: We'll try to get a hold of him.
2: Chief from Bedford. S4, I believe I heard call.
0: Received. I'd just like for him to help us with some traffic. He's got traffic off, but it'd be nice if he could help some traffic control.
2: Received. Already I'm on the line. Switch over. S4, 12.

0: 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You can show extrication complete.
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2: We're on scene of that crash. Just was trying to get a hold of you in Ops 1.
1: Bedford 10 from Bedford 20, status check.
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1: 1427.
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0: Self and S-5 will be transporting males from court to jail, starting mileage 847.
1: Receive two males court to jail, starting mileage 847, 1431. 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Received 1432.

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0: 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We're going to be clearing here. Once we clear the road, you can also clear. Thank you.
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0: 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You're showing up on Bedford Ops Live. My team's trying to contact you through Bedford Law.
1: S4 County, the chief, are trying to do this.
0: 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We received your message.
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1: 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Well, you can stand down for, 11. 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

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You're responding at 1501. 369 Highland Drive, Bedford Township. For an 81-year-old male, he came in from outside and was feeling faint. He's conscious and breathing, not changing colors, but he feels like he's close to fainting.

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0: Yeah, I've never fought. 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
1: 492, go ahead.
0: 492 is going to be awesome for you. Have a good day.
1: Appreciate you, sir. You as well.

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That will be 10-7 with the exception of 3, 5, and 6. Have a good night.

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2: 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Under mileage 791-791.
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0: Romeo 6. I'll be 10A doing faxes in East Providence Township. I'll switch off.
1: 16-01.
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1: Ember 5.
0: 4 and 5 will be clear. You should have been 10-7.
1: Can you give the center a call, please?

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0: 10-7 and 10-8 taxes and what up, Tom?
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0: County, Essex.
1: Essex.
0: I'll be 10-7. Have a good night.
1: Ma'am, you as well. 7-3.

0: County from Essex County. S-10, go ahead.
1: Be advised, out at the Hopewell Bridge. EMS is on scene. Be advised for more information.
0: Receive, sir. You say EMS on scene?
1: Correction, it's a volunteer firefighter.
0: Receive.
1: County from S-10.
0: S-10, go ahead.
1: It's going to be one motorcycle accident. Male needs ambulance.
0: Recent.
1: County, it's going to be a 20-year-old male. Injuries to his leg.
0: Receive, sir. Roadway blocking on the roadway.
1: Negative, County. He's off the roadway. His motorcycle looks decent.
0: Receive.
1: County, S-10. Mills. Reporting that he hit on the brake and swerved off the roadway. Roadway is cleared. Vehicle is okay. He just needs it. He is bleeding. Thing over, though.

0: Central, S5. Do you need a call? Oh, are you okay?
1: S5, I did just alert.
2: The road, peers are here as well, doing crowd.
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0: 11, Charlie response, 155 Clarence Street, Hyman Borough, pregnancy. Unit 14, Medic 11, Charlie response.
1: Morning 1721, this will be at the Hopewell Bridge. Full motor vehicle accident. Vehicle is on the roadway, male complaining of minor injuries. Utilize County Ops 1.
2: 11 received.
3: Near the house fire.
1: Pete Downsbury. Q37, you're responding 1721. We at the Hopewell Bridge. Single motorcycle accident off the roadway. Male patient complaining a minor injury. Injury life County Ops 1.
3: Understood now. Thank you.
0: Unit 14, you have a crew, 80 on scene. 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
4: Bedford County from 1401.
0: 1401, go ahead.
4: Sure, is unit en route.
0: Responding. You have 80 on scene, 105 Clarence Street, 37 female, 6 weeks pregnant, having stomach pain and side pain. She is conscious, alert, being normal at this time. Medic 11 acknowledged, 155 Clarence Street.
4: Great, thank you. Can mark this unit on scene as well.
0: Great, dude. 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

0: Bedford County 4401, ensure this unit en route from UPN to Western Maryland.
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2: Rest 235, go ahead.
3: Command 36, says you can back in service.
2: That's received. We're going to be approaching here to turn around. Bedford County, Rescue 35, we've been placed available, returning.
1: Steve 1733.
4: Bedford County, Chief 36.
1: Chief 36.
4: For coffee, phone number, please.
1: Go ahead.
4: 814-207-113. Name will be Sandra. I need them to come and pick up this gentleman's bike.
1: Copy that.
2: C36, we're going to turn around. Just drop a couple flares there at Linden, slow them down for you.
4: Yes, C35, that'd be appreciated.
2: Received.

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1: 1735.

0: 30, command from Bedford.
1: Go ahead, Bedford.
0: I mean, with that female, they're going to be out with a pickup truck, pick up that bike.
1: Thank you. You have any idea of the ETA of PSV, do you?
0: We'll give them a standby.
1: Also, does Saxton have anyone out today? Saxton Police? This is still in Broadtop Township.
0: They're tied up on a different incident right now.
1: Understood. Thank you.
0: You're welcome. 1737.

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0: 5-minute ETA on PSP.
1: Okay, thank you. How's the field running the shotgun sheets?

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1: 1601. You contact Bedford and ask them if they can take a fracture and road crash. If not, we can go on into Altoona. I just need can take a foot fracture.
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0: 1601, per Dr. Horton stating that if that's all he has, you can bring him in there.
1: Received.
0: Is that where you will be transporting?
1: Yes, it is.
0: Received.
1: And we will be transporting at this moment.
0: Received, sir. They'll be waiting your arrival. 1763.
1: Thank you.

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You're responding 1759 211 BJS Mobile Park Road, Cooper Township. 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

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You're due. 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Unit 21, crew needed Charlie response. 1697 Crispin Road, East St. Clair Township. CBA symptoms. Unit 21, Charlie response.

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1: Copy that.
0: Unit 12, Charlie responds. Unit 12, crew needed Charlie response. 1697 Crispin Road, St. Clair Township, EVA symptoms. Unit 12, Charlie response.

0: 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Unit 21, you can stand down.
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2: 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Address 1697 Chrisman Road, East St. Clair Township. 88-year-old female, conscious, living, possibly having a stroke. She is having slurred speech. Stroke diagnostic showed clear evidence of a stroke. That's 1697 Chrisman Road, East St. Clair Township.

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0: Roadway's been closed. The motorcycle, he put this box in circle. We turned

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0: 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Thank you.
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1: That's 3, go.
0: We have a sir.
1: Freezing. That's 10 still out there.
2: County is 10.
1: That's 10.
2: I'm going to be 10-7 as well. Have a good evening.
1: Chris, are you as well? 20-01.